0: you. Baby, I miss you.
1: Yeah, excuse you about something else, shit. Ouais. J'aimais mon whole shit, man. C'est mon whole shit. C'est mon whole shit. Yeah.

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I done it. I took the fucking spit study. Now let's the back and move on. Down, shit, down, and

0: no, I don't want pronouns. I don't want pronouns. I saw
1: so
0: that.
1: You're fluid? What is that?
0: Nobody even knows what that means. Ask her to describe exactly what that means.
1: What is that? Why are people
0: nobody
1: doing
0: knows.
1: That? Well, what is
0: nobody,
1: that?
0: Because they're going crazy, all right? We have to bring our country back to sanity. So...